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2: Perhaps you had better start from the beginning. Perhaps you had better start from the beginning. Perhaps you had better start from the beginning. Perhaps you had better start.
3: I just said up yours, baby.

memory, a phrase, an action. The dog approaches at a canter, a gallop. Front feet planted, one slightly ahead of the other at the takeoff spot. Now its head lowers, front leg joints bend, front assembly muscles load and the spine flexes. Rear legs come forward, shoulders open, pushing the front end up. The dog's great head lifts, aiding the upward thrust. Rear leg joints extend, driving the dog on. As it rises, its tail goes down. And at the apex of its leap, the dog lowers its head. Its tail goes up, body rotating forwards, downwards. Outstretched front legs, shouldered and extended, hit the ground. One leg slightly before the other. Its great head rises.

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Go ahead, try not to censor. Just let it out.

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They had a lovely time, you know. Took her back to the crib, you know. I spent a lot of money on her. I passed off, so I felt like she should pass off, you know. But she didn't, so I took it.

0: caché au moins. Oh, it's a beautiful
1: night. Unfortunately, I cannot give a clinical analysis of the symbolism of this dream unless we want this record thoroughly banned. But let me tell you, it's pretty dirty.

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The softness is there, the unmistakable smell of female. The surface, shiny and silken. The body yielding yet wanton. But a word of caution, handle with care and don't drop your guard. This rapacious new breed prowls both alone and in packs, operating at any level, any time, anywhere, and with anybody. Who are they? One might be your secretary, your doctor's receptionist, or a dancer in a go-go.

Break the curse, be defiant, let no man stop your lying or the sheep. The victim or the villain, complicit in the narrative of pacified killings. It's a sore sight when you gotta choose the lesser of two evils. Either one will prove that we're socially inapt. What's left to lose? Still afraid of what

0: Mississippi Queen.
1: Oh, you know what I mean.
0: Mississippi Queen.
1: She's taught me everything. Went down around Vicksburg, around Louisiana way.
0: Cajun lady, Mississippi Queen.
1: You know she was a dancer. She moved better on wine while the rest of them dudes were getting their kicks. Boy, I beg your pardon, I was getting mine.
0: Mississippi Queen.
1: You know what I mean.
0: Mississippi Queen.
1: She taught me everything. The lady, she asked me I would be her man. You know that I told her I do what I can to keep her looking pretty. Buy her dresses that shine while the rest of them dudes were meeting their friends.

0: dispute identification. When you see the red light go on, would you please state in the following order your destination, your nationality, and your full name?
1: Moon, American, Floyd, Heywood R.
0: Thank you. You are cleared through voice print identification.

0: lived out here for 20 years? Alone?
1: I've created companions of a sort.
0: We can offer you the means of returning to Earth, Doctor.
1: What makes you think I want to return?
2: Je suis dans le...